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0: 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And 2-7 is going to call in with some information for a potential responder.
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1: The 5LD is also responding to handle their alarm over there.

0: Engine 3 son, company's on for 107 Nashua Road, called in by the PD. An occupant from a Core 5 business called an alarm going off inside the building. PD's reported there are no conditions inside the building. The burglar alarm is also going off as well.
1: Two, it's going to be a white on a court.
2: Hello. Tonight, is it going to be that 20 you just ran?
1: Affirmative. We're going to be stopping in front of Game Changers.
2: Seven.

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0: On scene, single story commercial, nothing obvious from three sides, but we have SCA. Engine 4 will have command.
1: Engine 4, you're on scene, single story commercial, nothing obvious. We'll have command. We'll be investigating. Battalion 2's on scene.

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1: Cut.
0: Chief, the panel inside here is reading normal. We just set the burglar alarm off.

0: calling from Quinn's.
1: Tyler Mansing.
0: Emergency contact.
1: Thank you.

0: it's National Roads. Come in from Fire Alarm.
1: Good.
0: PD reported that the EC is already en route.
1: Received, Grand Call Engine 4.

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2: Received. 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I'm opening this door here for you as well.

0: Yeah, Farland.
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0: Is there an ETA for the emergency contact?
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0: Nashua Smith on phone.
1: Aloha, Farla.
0: Aloha. 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

0: 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Going to be 93 North, exit 5.
1: Thank
0: you. Northbound on ramp, exit 5, New Hampshire, 514-3932. 514-3932.
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0: P1's on.
2: Squad's on.
0: Rescue one's on.

Battalion 2 is on. Battalion 2 from Fire Island. Call from the occupant reporting a fire on the stove. Everyone is out of the home. You'll have a dairy medic and a dairy engine on as well.

0: 之前也去分班了。
1: Good.
0: Looks like you'll have a high grid at Stonehenge in Rockingham and in front of number 89. Would you like a tactical channel?
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0: Busy.
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0: 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Monday, fire announcing the working fire for 83 Rockingham Road, Manchester engine to respond.
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0: Go ahead.
1: 29 is inquiring if you need any cones or barricades, he can bring them down to you.
0: We may at some point. They're working the fire right now. This is probably going to be shut down for a little bit. I want to free up the unit at some point, so if they can bring power keys for one, that would be great. Thank you.
1: Stand by.
0: Have them bring it to the Stonehenge side. That'll be the easier side to do for.
1: 10-5.

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1: Command is answering.
0: Just an update for you. You can have a Manchester engine. Eversource has been notified. Would you like me to start you the alert team for rehab?
1: Yep, I'll take rehab. And I heard Eversource.
0: That is affirmative. I'll update you with an ETA when I have one. You also have K1 and C3 on as well.
2: Yeah. Good luck.

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1: Received.
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1: It is so large, I can't find it in the woods.

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0: Rockingham Road, come in from Fireland.
1: 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I'll be in 12, then up that way.

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0: We're gonna have the second dog.
1: 10-5, you have the second dog.
0: 15-5.
1: Sam 15, you calling?
2: Sure, saying I copy, the second dog was located.
3: 10-5. And I'm answering, Rocky and Road Command.
4: Command and fire alarm. I've got an injured firefighter on the scene. 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
4: Coffee, I'm Pastor McGregor.

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0: 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Would you like me to start Manchester?
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1: Affirm.
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0: Bedford 814 responding to your town.
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0: Sending a Navy your way to grab the brown dog.
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2: 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Make sure you notify the fire chief. And if you haven't already, put out a staffing recall.
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4: Zip 115.
0: Correct.
4: We got the deputy chief on the Coffee Cruiser right now.
0: Coffee, I'm walking up with the neighbor now to grab the brown dog. We'll take care of the other dog out there.
4: Coffee.
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3: Rockingham Schmanis from Bedford Ambulance 1.
2: 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I'm coming south on Rockingham Road.
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2: 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Come south. 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
0: Fire alarm, update on the box. All visible fire has been knocked down. Critical ventilation is complete. Confirm no extension of the attic. Primary searches on floor 1 and the basement are negative. One member has been transported by Derry. We have a power on the fire grounds.
1: Command, you're reporting all visible fire has been knocked down. Ventilation has been complete. 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Primary search of floor 1 and the basement are negative. 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
2: 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Stonehenge.
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3: London Derry Fire Alarm, when imagery 2 is on scene, switching over to Fire 23.
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1: Island Mansing.
0: Give us the under control. All fires been knocked down. Companies are working on extensive overhaul.
1: City's under control. Fire's been knocked down. Companies are working on extensive overhaul.
0: What do you have in staging fire line? I got Wyndham and Salem who are, I believe, the only companies left in the staging area, right?
1: You should also have Litchfield.
0: All right, who do you have covering headquarters?
1: Auburn.
0: Are they there?
1: Not yet.
0: All right, cancel Auburn. I'll release Litchfield from staging. They can go to cover headquarters.
1: Received. 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
1: 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Thank you for your assistance.

0: Command, this is Cert 1. Where do you want us to set up?
1: Where are you located now?
0: We're on Rockingham Road behind the police pickup.
1: Did you come from the south or from the north?
0: Came from the south.
1: All right. Make your way back around and come up from the south end because you're not going to be able to access the scene from the... Correction, make your way up to the north end because you're not going to be able to access from the south.
0: I'm looking at the ladder truck right now.
1: Okay, then set up behind the ladder truck.
0: Copy, set up behind the ladder truck.

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0: I'll be clear. 39 and 62 are going to remain on scene for traffic.
1: Yeah, awesome.
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3: 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Would you like me to notify Red Cross?
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1: Bedford A1.
0: Ambulance One was cleared by Rockingham Command and Service, returning to town.
1: Bedford A1, you've been cleared by Command. 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
0: Put the medic truck in service from the fire, and he's going to be giving a courtesy ride. 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
0: V1's in reach of 65, four-way extension in Derry. Starting mileage is 12164.5.
1: Thank you. V1's in route 265, four-way in Derry.

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0: 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Ending mileage is 12168.5.
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0: The Wilkins respond to 12 Foster Road. 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It was accidental.
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39 for South LB, Gilcrest, and KC. Gilcrest, KC, New Hampshire, Adam Lincoln, Whiskey, Adam, Nora, Adam Lincoln, Whiskey, Adam, Nora, New Hampshire. Excuse me, I'll be closer, Gilcrest and Cortland.

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1: Okay.

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0: Central Com, please, are on the air.
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0: Can you just give me a service call, 83 Rock Hands, check conditions?
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0: 7th in that course.
1: Which one?
0: 4-7, speak with the caller in the front parking lot, 1011. He's reporting he struck a deer. He'll be standing by white Lexus.

0: 7. I'm not going to answer. Come back. Negative 23. Just confirming 571042.
1: Correct. 570 New Hampshire 571042. Should come back on a white 2024 Lexus.
0: 10-5. Leave spots might be down.
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0: Intel 1 car 33 was portable 503 5th High School for the ECM Resource Expo. Do you need contact?
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0: To the diner, or you just give her a call or a call?
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2: 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Thank you.

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0: 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Sounds like a two-star. 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
1: Perfect, thank you.

0: 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Engine 3, respond 30, Sanborn Road, unit 304, check detector. Rockingham Road to Clark Road. Cool 7-10-3.
1: If he shows up in the lobby, can you just have him meet me at the L building, please?
0: 7. 3-4.
1: Rockham, Triangle, Tether.
0: Can you check Granny Field Road in the area of North Fire for a report of an elderly female on the side of the road? Appears lost.

0: 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Did they give you a direction of travel for that female?
1: They said they were between North Fire and 28, and we're kind of heading towards 28.
0: Copy.

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0: There's a subject in the lobby who's looking to report his wife was just attacked by three dogs in her neighborhood.
1: Copy. I'll step out to meet with her, and as soon as we have someone clear, they can respond and take that.
0: 10-5. She's not up front. She's at home. He's here alone.
1: 10-5.
2: Cancel 4-7.
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0: Can you respond to 3232 Sanborn Road from Savannah 901? You don't have a unit number. I tried calling it back. It was just static.

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0: 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Can you see if that number comes back to anyone in-house?
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0: 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I have the code when you're ready.
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3: 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They did not wish to file a report, but want me to go over there and just speak with the dog owners. I'll be doing that 37 Roland Ridge.
0: Definitely.

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0: Oh, no, no issues. 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

0: 6547. And 47, respond to 3030 Main Street. I believe it's going to be apartment 302. Caller is from apartment 304, said he just came home from work and when he walked in he could hear a female screaming, "Stop hurting me." He said it's quiet now.
1: Six, five, copies. 47, copy.

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0: Are you guys able to check that out while patrol gets there?
1: Yeah, we're about to do it now.
0: Copy, thank you. Headquarters, you copy.
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1: 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Can you go again with the numerical, please?
0: It's going to be apartment 302, 3030 Main Street.
1: But you can show us go now.
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0: Just you have it, 3-4 is outside talking with the calling party, and 6-5, I believe, is going to be talking to the male half that was involved in the other room. Standing by for more info.
1: Copy. We're attempting to contact at 302 right now.
0: Copy.

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1: Yes, sir.

0: 7730. Are you familiar with the apartment number 302 or Nashua Cross? Is it somewhere else?
1: I'm familiar with the other half. Yes, I didn't catch the second half of that.
0: Do you know the apartment number

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0: 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Are you out with the male half of this?
2: Apartment.
0: What apartment does he live at?
2: Same one, 403.
0: Copy.
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1: Number.
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1: Hang on.
0: 8104.
1: Gianna, G-I-A-N-N-A.
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1: 3-0, Sentry.
0: South and 4-6 are clear, we're going to be going back to the detail.
1: Southwest.

0: Just confirming that plate was 5 Edward X-ray Kilo 5.
1: Negative. That's mass 5 Edward X-ray King 5-2. Again, 5 EXK 52, Massachusetts 20.
0: That's fine.

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1: Copy. The operator is Gianna. We have her in house. We're making contact with her now.
0: 10-5, can you give me your last name?
1: Stand by, I don't have it offhand. .47 from 12. Do you recall the last name?

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0: Exit 4 off ramp of 93 northbound. Put a person down.
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0: 46 from 12. Just want to confirm you're not still on this call. You've cleared back to your detail.
1: Affirmative, I'm back at my detail.
0: Copy that. Thanks for the assist. Headquarters, you copy? She's clear.
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3: Off ramp in a black Mercedes reported bursting down. Truck 1, engine 1, A3P1, correspond 93 northbound, exit 4 off ramp in a black Mercedes reported bursting down, Dairytown Line and Nashville Road.
0: Michael's 10-3.
2: Advising LFT is en route to the exit 4 off ramp, report of a male down, a person down in a black Mercedes.
0: Copy, I'll turn around and check the area.
2: I do believe state police is in route as well.
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2: On the off ramp.
0: 10-5. 3-4, I copy as well. We just found out it's north or south. Just confirming, that's an unconscious person in a vehicle, right? Not a motor vehicle accident.
3: Affirmative.
0: Very good, thank you.
2: That'd be the northbound.

0: companies, don't commit to the highway yet. We got nothing at the exit 4 off ramp.
1: Four has it. We'll stage. A3 has it. We're crossing the bridge now to stage on the other side.
0: He was in traffic.
2: I'm coming from the north to the south.
0: Yeah, we hit the turnaround at the state shed. We're now heading down northbound behind the state trooper.
1: CKC, real quick. Copy that.
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2: 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I'll just check 93 southbound. 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
0: Well, the escape check area of Chase Road and Sparhawk for a crash notification. 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

0: 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I'll be clear.
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0: Both engines, can you respond to 4 Sims Drive at the Boston Express? One of the ticket agents there is looking to have a man removed from the property. He has been spreading political, or what you describe as political nonsense, and yelling at other customers. Last seen wearing a black golf shirt, windbreaker, and jeans as many bags of them.

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Heavy. 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And be back off 10-11. 10-5.

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1: Copy.
2: Two nine or 2-7, checking status. Both units you were broken up with.
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3: Did you loud and clear?
2: Nevada license.
3: Henry.
2: Nevada driver's license.
3: Henry.
2: The last is spelled Zebra, Henry, Adam, Nora, George. 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
1: I'm back on the black to a Highlander, to a Brenda. 41 South Road in town, negative 23.
0: Copy. She'll be operator. Minor damage, struck the curb, flat tire. He's standing by.
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0: U.S. New Hampshire vanity plate, this car, twin, the town line.
1: Can you confirm which town line?
0: Jerry.
1: Yeah,

0: 2122, registered owner, Nathan Adams.
1: Nathan is active out of Terry, -23. Speeding 2019, unregistered 2019, unregistered 2017, further if needed out of other states.
0: Have a call.

0: 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B Hardy, Stonehenge.
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0: 2-9. Received a motor vehicle complaint. Independence Drive at Liberty. Vehicle is on the wrong side of the road and hit the curb. Vehicle is now parked at the liquor and wine outlet by the red arrow. It was New Hampshire 542-9419 red Chevy aluminum. Male is heavy set, 70s, blue shirt and dark pants.
1: Yeah.
2: Let me go out there in a second. My identification's up.
0: Bye-bye.

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1: Affirmative, New Hampshire, 542-9419. Again, 542-9419. Said that he was getting out, but struggling to get out of the vehicle.
0: Copy. Yeah, Tia Park is, just going on the store. Stand by until he comes home.
1: She described him as a heavyset male in his 70s with a blue shirt and dark colored pants.
0: Copy.
2: Quarter, Sam 7. Log a drone flight from the PD, observing Max.

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0: 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Far.
1: Affirmative, he's showing active out of Manchester, -23.
0: Got it.

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1: That turns into a 1019 investigation. We're on our way up. We'll take that.
0: Copy.

0: 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Drone flight complete.
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0: A3P1, press 1, respond 230 Mammoth Road, Max Apples at the ice cream stand, for seizure, story level. A3P1, truck 1, respond 230 Mammoth Road, Max Apples at the ice cream stand, for seizure, story level. Adams Road, Coastway Road.
1: Central Conference,
0: you're responding for a 35-year-old female. 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

0: 29 and 27 from headquarters.
1: Go for both.
0: Both units, can you respond to 2 Leland Circle? Merrimack P is requesting a welfare check on her. She's called them requesting check on her friend, who they did check on, but now this female is possible 37 issues or intoxicated, reporting that her friend was in danger and used help. Wasn't making much sense on the phone.
1: Copy. Just to confirm, Leland Circle, possible 1037?
0: Affirmative. 37 issues are intoxicated. Some of them both.

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Truck one, first one in the area of 67 Stonehenge Road for smoke truck outside. Hardy Road to Perkins Road.

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1: Stand by, I'm checking now.
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1: Comes back to Joanne, on the Silver, on the CRV. She is suspended eligible, negative 3.

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4-0 and 3-4 from headquarters. 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
1: Kimball checks out okay. 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
0: Seven.

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Respond 4 Phillips Proclaim for Burns, No Shumnet. 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Squirrels Road to the dead end.

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CA3-T1, this is Tom Mutual Aid from Perry, number 177, four-way extension, for breathing problems, self level. 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